0: Hey, yo, T, help me out on this joint right here.
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0: Mm-hmm. Chart that by the Suwan Gold Girl. Baby T, Bobby Kim, Jay, Hi, you sure couldn't know.

0: Excuse me, can I please talk to you for a minute?
1: Sure, you know, you look kind of familiar.
0: Yeah, you do too. But I just wanted to know, do you know somebody named?
1: You know his name.
2: Oh yeah, definitely, I know his name.
0: But I just want to let you know that he's mine.